0: Call 2038. She was calling through a relay that was having multiple connection issues, and I cannot find the number now.
1: Pursue. 6-1, how would you like us to proceed?
2: I'll be at the house in a second.
1: Roger.

0: 9 Dresser Hill Road. 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It's not in a safe spot. They have AAA en route. It's about 9 in the ETA. Looking for a Toyota 4Runner color silver.
1: Control to 3-8. I found the number. I'm attempting to call her right now.

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0: 1, we're transporting 1 to University.
1: Spoke to the grandparents on scene. They've been advised they're going to wait a little while longer. And if those parties don't arrive on scene, they'll come down and file a missing persons report. You can show me clear for now. I'll take an OAuth, please.
2: Be advised, I did find the relay number for Mom and left a message with it.
1: Okay.
3: C'est fond de chat. 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
1: Yeah.

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1: 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Copy.

0: Well, I have a CR for the operator.
1: First name Megan, 1219.

Webster 2, Salina Towns over LPS 7. Stand by for a juvenile bowl. Webster 2, Surrounded Towns, please bolo for two runaway juveniles out of Webster. First juvenile is a Roosevelt Redden, is 16 years old with brown hair, half-dyed red, described as wearing a gray t-shirt and jeans. The next party is a 14-year-old male, described around 5'8", with black curly hair, no clothing description. Juveniles left the house after an incident with dad. Unknown direction. If located, stop full contact Webster.

0: Control 2, all Dudley units, stand by for a Bobo out of Webster. Control 2, all Dudley units, Bobo 4, two runaway juveniles out of Webster. First juvenile is a Roosevelt Redden, is 16 years old with brown hair, half dyed red, described as wearing a gray t-shirt and jeans. Second juvenile is a 14-year-old male, around 5'8", with black curly hair, no clothing description. Juveniles left after an incident with dad, unknown direction. If located, stop, hold, contact Webster.
1: 508 copies.
2: 31 copies.
3: 85, how's it?
0: NFC, the second male is going to be a Mark Redden. Mark Redden.
3: Control, they leave on foot from residence.
0: They left on foot from School Street. Unknown direction at this time.
3: Roger.

0: Ready control. Sir, can I have an OF for that school street call?
1: Affirmative. My apologies, sir. Three, if that's all set for you.

0: 20, 950. 20. 50. Road near Scenic Ave. Just got a call from the male party off of Scenic Ave stating that he had went to the store. There was a vehicle that was by the mailboxes on Pebble Beach, like just before you turn on the Scenic Ave. Didn't recognize the vehicle. Stated it was a possible Audi with New Hampshire plates, four-door sedan. Said when he was on his way back, the vehicle was still there. So I saw officers check it out.
1: Roger.
2: Rusty, what's the concern with the vehicle?
0: Just the fact that there's a male party sitting in the vehicle that he doesn't recognize from the neighborhood. States he knows almost everybody in that neighborhood.
2: Okay.

0: control the meal party, or the caller give you a plate?
1: Negative. Only thing you could tell me was that it was a New Hampshire plate.
0: Okay.

0: Control the 420. Have that plate expire in 8/31/26. Coming back to a 2019 Audi A6, color white, to a Paige Davenport out of Hampton, New Hampshire.
1: Okay, received.

Angel, I have a New Hampshire deal and ready. NHL 19761749. NHL 19761749.

0: Officer Sedano, would you be willing to come back here for the night? She's, Yes, disregard. Apparently it's not an option.
1: Roger.

Setting dropped. I'm going to be bringing that female party to the station, wait for a ride. Starting mileage 13068. The vehicle is legally parked.

Control, 774-538. Do you respond, caller, I believe it's going to be 106 Lake Street. She's from 107. She states it's across the street. It's a brick building. She believes it's either the second or third floor. There's a male and female fighting. She can hear things being smashed, and then the male party goes outside and yells, and then goes back inside, and the disturbance continues.

0: Big intro. Show me going out.
1: Racy, could you just confirm the address once you make contact?
0: Yeah, I'm still trying to locate what else currently. What was the address again?
1: 106. She's calling from 107. She's stating it's across the street from there. It's a brick building, brick apartment building.
0: Just the one I'm thinking of, whatever it was, they had a call there the other day with male party yelling.
1: Roger, yeah, I see that in the log now is from the 5th. He was, again, on the 2nd or 3rd floor, and the log states that the male party was singing.

0: Three control. All right, unable to make any contact to the front entrance or any further rear. I get a few plates for some vehicles back here just to get you addressed if possible when you're ready.
1: Go ahead.
0: One Bravo Bravo Hotel 63.

0: I'm dispatching on duty, Webster EMS. Going to be responding to the area of 248 Main Street. It's going to be in one of the parking spots out front for a meal party that fell. His head is bleeding at this time. Again, the fire alarm is dispatching on duty, Webster EMS personnel. Going to be responding to the area of 248 Main Street in one of the front parking lots. A meal party that fell. His head is bleeding at this time. Time of tone is 2146.
1: Thank you, Bruce.
0: Medic 3, just be advised, meal party is breathing, but he's not responding to anybody speaking to him. Just letting you know that the meal party is not alert, but he's breathing.
2: Substantial amount of blood. Just have EMS step it up.
0: Appreciate it.
3: 438 are going to clear from here. We're going to head that way.
0: 248 Main Street.
4: 20
3: that was 50.
4: Main Street.

0: We don't want to lose the catch.
1: 20 control. Sierra, when you're ready. Sir.
2: 9-6.
1: Sierra, 10-8-0-88.
3: Receiving that's patient.

0: 7-4 control.
1: 7-4.
0: Individual's being treated. He'll be transported momentarily. He has an electric scooter. The fire department's going to bring it back to HQ for us so we can store it for the individual.
1: Where is it, sir?

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We're looking for a Portuguese-speaking officer for a motor vehicle accident. Anybody has a Portuguese-speaking officer?

0: Milford to Mendon to LPS-7. We have somebody who speaks Portuguese on. He's just helping with booking right now.
1: Sir, are you at the station?

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1: Top.
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0: Explains why the phone is going unanswered. Could I have the line?
1: I'm going to be in 139, and Officer Forrester is going to be in 973.

0: 973-139. Did you call when you left Cumberland? Alright, there's a white Mercedes. I just got approached by a motorist. White Mercedes heading towards the PD, driving the middle of the road, taking up both lanes all over the road.
1: I'm on Oxford Ave now. No sign of that vehicle.
0: I probably won't catch up to it, so I'll dispatch copies to Slut Webster now.

Control Webs units, stand by for a bolo out of Dudley. Excuse me, bolo out of Dudley. Excuse me for a white Mercedes. Dudley's 973 was approached, stating that the white Mercedes was all over the road on West Main Street, traveling in the middle of the road, heading towards Webster. Again, it's a white Mercedes.

0: control for 3.
1: Great.
0: So the family from 360 School Street is in the lobby looking to report those two juveniles missing.
1: But one returned home.
0: Apologies, I misread what you wrote. It is the one child.

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1: Sunset Drive. Homeowners reporting that a vehicle drove by and threw some stuff out the window at her house. She stated that the vehicle had a whole bunch of kids in it, probably 8 or 9, she said. The vehicle took off heading down Shine Ave and took a right onto, I believe that's Pierpont.
2: Nice, I'm sure.
0: 109 copies. Did she say what type of vehicle it was?
1: Negative, sir. She was unable to get a description.

0: 38296. So just an update, both children are still going to be missing. Apparently the daughter came home and then left again. I have updated photos for both of them. Both missing persons reports filled out. Dispatch put it out, and I'm going to text a picture of each of them to the shift's devices so we have it.
1: I receive. Thank you.
2: Six, School Street en route.

or spoke to the RP. She says about 8 or 9 kids in the roadway. They threw food products on her front lawn. It was apples, oranges, a banana, some pudding, and toilet.

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We found a Dunkin' Donuts bag with a receipt from the scene we'll follow up on. No damage to the house at this time, no damage to the cars. 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

0: Aceitei, chama de Maré.
1: Travis.
0: 411 Alpha Echo. 317-411-80. Reason for stop was speed. I'll take a crew minute, please, for the unregistered and uninsured.

0: control 538-420.
1: Great.
0: So 360 School Street, apartment number 2. Parents just called reporting that the children are back home and locked in one of the bedrooms, that they locked themselves in one of the bedrooms.
2: Controls or anything more than that?
0: Negative, sir.
1: 38, I'm going to give you a call.
2: All right, 20, you can stand down.

0: Street, this is Fairbridge, LPS 7. C5 has a failure stop on 84 West. Who's approaching the Connecticut line now. So just for you, you're a patrol 6, Charlie Yank, Papa 84, 6, CYP 84. A 2021 BMW at 3 color white. Just about to terminate its line now. Connecticut, SBU, you're advising you receive stand.
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0: Spoke to both juveniles. They agreed to stay in their rooms for the night. Prince has been advised of their options. Show police when it's clear.

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Derby West Main by the subway. Mass 4, Yankee Delta Lima 74. 4YDL 74.

0: Fire alarm dispatching the on-duty Webster EMS personnel. Respond 118 Sutton Road. 71-year-old female. Difficulty breathing. Not feeling well. As well as vomiting, diarrhea. Again, fire alarm dispatching the on-duty Webster EMS personnel. Respond 118 Sutton Road. 71-year-old female. Difficulty breathing. Not feeling well. Tim Tone 125.
1: 3.

0: Dispatching on duty. Officer MS personnel. Cruiser 696-950. 21 Color Street. It's going to be problem number 2 for a female party threatening to kill herself. No means given. Again, violent dispatching on duty. Officer MS personnel. Cruiser 696-950. 21 Color Street. It's going to be problem number 2 for a female party threatening to harm herself. Unknown plan. Unknown means given. EMS begin stage in the area. Time zone 133.
1: 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Has it.
0: Units, just a little bit further. My RP dropped off this female party and her sister. Apparently they got into an argument. The female, the patient is now inside the residence, not opening up the door for the RP or the sister.
1: Yeah. 50 has it. Not all.

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1: I have you out 950. Where are you calling?
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0: 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All right, patients on board with EMS, joined voluntarily. We'll be clear.
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0: 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When we're off at the hospital, ending miles 12134.8.
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0: We are not on 146, so we are on West Main Street in our town.
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0: Sir, be advised, we are headed West Main Street.

0: Milburn to Auburn.
1: Auburn's on.
0: If you want to send a couple, that'd be great. They're not answering.
1: Can I just get a location?

0: occupants. All are outstanding. We do not have any in custody. We are at 33 Canal Street, the crash at Wendell Field.
1: 33, there's a couple on the left.

0: Silver to Auburn. Auburn, your two units responding, if you can have them head towards our CVS. I still can't get my sergeant, but I can hear that that's where they're starting the perimeter at the CVS.
1: Three and two will do. Just looking for a description if you have any.
0: Barber's officer after process. See, I think there's three occupants. At one point he stated the driver was a black male. I'll try to get more.

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So, but we have one male party about to be in custody. Not sure which one he is. I do have a couple brief descriptions. One male was wearing a black and red hooded sweatshirt. Another male was wearing a yellow jacket, yellow trim jacket.

deliveries to any agencies that are responding to assistance. We have one mail party in custody at this time. One of the mail parties outstanding, black male with red box and a red sweatshirt.

0: Auburn's entering Millbury.
1: That one male that we have in custody, they're transporting him back to the station. I should still have some officers out. They found him on Howe Ave by Landry. The vehicle and some of our vehicles should be by Wendell Field, Howe at Canal, by Duncan's, or by CVS right on that main street.
0: Okay, I'll relay that to my officer.

Hospital, County, City, all over Mass DC, 4 Michael X-ray, Victor 96. Again, that's Mass DC, 4 Michael X-ray, Victor 96, to be operated by the RO, Sierra 365-93600. Mail party was last spoken to about 5 p.m. yesterday. If located, please stop holding contact officers.

Control to all Webster and other units. Stand by for Bolo. Bolo out of Oxford for Mass Reg 4, Mike X-Ray, Victor 96, 4 MXV 96, a 2008 Ford Edge color gray, should be operated by the registered owner. He was last spoken to at 5 p.m. yesterday. 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

Fiji control traffic. Main mechanic. It's going to be Connecticut. Connecticut cargo, Alpha Foxtrot 60104. Actually, it might be a camper. I don't know. I'll confirm in a second, but it'll be Connecticut Alpha Foxtrot 60104. AF 60104.

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1: Roger.

0: That original place is going to be in a Connecticut camp trailer.
1: Where is it?
2: Control, be able to.
1: Roger.

0: Digit control operator. Zero 188-64-374. 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I'm all set.
1: Precinct, and just to confirm, he's operating the Tacoma.

0: 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We're going to try to rectify it. It'll be clear.
1: Richard.

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Was secure. 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Everything's all set. Nothing showing.

0: 920.
1: 50. 20. 3 Negus Street. Calls reporting that a suspicious party states that the party's wearing a mask, a pink sweatshirt, and dark pants. Caller states that the party was sitting on her front porch when the party saw her. Party walked to the neighbor's house and is now sitting on the side of the neighbor's house.
0: 50 has it.
1: 50. She didn't know what number the neighbor's house is. It's a white house that's next to number 3.

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1: Good.
0: Unable to locate that party. 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
2: Appreciate it.

0: Civia Control. He advises he's from WISO. He's just waiting for the bus. Advise him that it's probably better to be waiting for the bus where the actual bus pickup is. That's where he's going to be until the bus comes. Be clear.
1: Received.

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Watch your fire, along with watch your EMS. In responding 4 Stephen Drive for a CO alarm, being a still alarm with EMS. Responding 4 Stephen Drive for a CO alarm.

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1: Roger.
2: I'm Richard 1.

50 year control. I'm going to be out at 12 River Court. I'm going to follow up.

Fire alarm dispatching beyond duty, does the EMS personnel response 3rd Ave, 85-year-old female complaining of chest pain. Again, fire alarm dispatching beyond duty, Dudley EMS personnel respond 3rd Ave, 85-year-old female complaining of chest pain. Time zone 6:25.

0: Control 416.
1: Yeah. David, Ryan, Lily.

Sorry that I'm shaking. A still alarm for deadly fire, along with deadly EMS, unit 261-139. Responding to car motor vehicle accident with airbag deployment, unknown injuries, Ramtorn Road. Fairland striking a first alarm assignment for deadly fire along with deadly EMS, unit 261-139. Responding to car motor vehicle accident, Ramtorn Road. Airbag deployment, unknown injuries.

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0: 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Nine Moore Street Venture. Floor D, Zone 1, front door alarm. Unknown about a key holder.
1: Yeah.

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1: Yeah.
2: Out of the crash.
0: Roger. 139, I have a pending burglar alarm, 10 Mill Street. I'm probably just opening up, so we'll hold it.

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0: Bridget.

0: you go down to start at Mason Road. There's an accident up there by the school.
1: One when you're ready.
0: Accident up at Ramson and Dudley Oxford. So if you could do that section between the fire department and Mason Road School.

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1: The other vehicle here, 6 Michael Charlie Echo 87, 6 MCE 87, operated by NAS Sierra Alpha 944-1834, Sierra Alpha 944-1834, copy.
2: If somebody was going to 10 Mill Street, the alarm has been canceled by the alarm company.
3: Roger, I'll let Officer Copper know.
0: This is
1: 61.

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0: 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Just for the logs, they're only going to be here for another 2 weeks, and they're relocating to Dudley.
1: We heard that a year ago, too.
0: They're listing the building in 2 weeks.

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1: Perfect.

0: Fire alarm medic one.
1: Yes.
0: Be on the air, Webster to Southbridge. We'll generate.
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Fire alarm is dispatching the on-duty Webster EMS personnel along with Cruiser 397. They're responding Webster Middle School in the cafeteria. Use door number 7 for a person who was having a seizure. Again, fire alarm is dispatching the on-duty Webster EMS personnel along with Cruiser 397. They're responding Webster Middle School in the cafeteria. Use door number 7 for a person having a seizure.

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0: 那成交。File on from engine one.
1: Okay, you can show us the right and just confirm that was door number 7.
2: If it's the rear of the school.
0: We don't want the teacher's flag to sit back. You'll let EMS know.
2: Building.
3: Hey, from.
4: EMS has that track.
2: Where is it?
0: The one's on arrival.

0: Medic 2 fire alarm. Do we know if the person's still seizing?
1: Not with the patient. She was with the nurse.
2: Medic 1, she is post-dictal at this point.

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1: I got patient in the care EMS at this time. 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She's going to ride. I'm going to meet her and give her courtesy transport.

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1: I got a two.
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139, I wonder if it has something to do with that Jeep that's pulled over. 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

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Between 93 and 95. 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
1: BP gas station located a wallet belonging to Larry Hart. I tried the cell phone number we had in house and left a message. 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

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If you have an available cruiser, they could head over that way as well as starting a tow. 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

0: Fire alarm is dispatching beyond duty. Webster EMS personnel, you're responding 58 Negus Street, apartment number 4, for a person with sharp right side pain. Again, fire alarm is dispatching beyond duty. Webster EMS personnel, you're responding 58 Negus Street, apartment number 4, for a person with sharp right side pain.
1: Paramedics are

0: The engine 1 fire alarm, you can show us en route to the medical 58 Negus.
1: Where is it?

0: Fire alarm from Medic 3. Is this around back or up front?
1: She didn't tell me she was inside. It was 58 Negus Street, apartment 4. She said she would come out.
0: Just made patient contact.

maybe at Mesa Road School for the second part of their lockdown exercise. Please log it.

0: 处理中。Alright, I had no part of his wallet. In the event, we're able to get contact with him or he calls back. He's left on such a patient.
1: 420, come again, you cut out.
0: Wallet, if he calls back, we're able to get a hold of him. Just let him know that his wallet at the station is lost and found.

at the start of this drill, the secretary is going to press the panic alarm. When that comes in, let me know what time it is and the information it gives you.

0: Alarm came in at 10:01, holds up in the secretary office.
1: What time did it come in? I called it in about 10:01.
0: I asked them specifically, they said 10:01.
1: They called you? What time is it now? Okay, so it took them 5 minutes to call you, that's just so we're on the same page? Roger. All right, well, that's unacceptable, but we'll direct that to the alarm company. Thank you.

0: basic funnel.
1: What information did they give you? Did they give you this address, 20 Mason Road?
0: The alarm came in at 10:01, and it was in the hold of alarm in the secretary office.
1: Just notate in the log that it took them until 10:06 to call dispatch, which we need to figure out on this end, so they call you guys first and not try to call here.

0: Pues eso.
1: Good.
0: I need a snowback.
1: Right here. 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I'll be there, man.

0: Fire alarm, paramedic 3.
1: Medic 3.
0: Fire alarm, medic 3, we're going to be clear. Can we also have the run number for this call?
1: Three zero eight seven.
0: Thank you very much. Medic 3.

Since fire alarm is dispatching me on duty, left 3 MS personnel. You're responding 28 Pearl Street, apartment number 1. 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Again, fire alarm is dispatching.

0: 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Engine 1 on arrival.
1: Fire alarm for medic 1, we're on scene.

watching me on duty, WEMS personnel. You're responding 216 Ramshorn Road for a person with abdominal pain. You're going to enter the house behind the garage. She does have two dogs, but they are friendly. Again, fire alarm is dispatching me on duty, WEMS personnel. 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
0: 6-8-2, Victor Echo 7.

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1: Good.

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So 720-0014. 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I'll take her status.

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0: Are you available for mutual aid call?
1: Yes, we are. Where is the call?
0: Okay, stand by.

Dispatching on duty, Buff 3 MS, resigning mutual aid to the town of Thompson. 14 Marshall Ave for a 73-year-old with a laceration due to a fall. Skyline dispatching on duty, Buff 3 MS, responding mutual aid, town of Thompson. 14 Marshall Ave for a 73-year-old with a laceration to the head due to a fall.

0: Firelink from 93, is that Marshall Street or Marshall Lane?
1: We received Marshall Ave. I can confirm that. Stand by.
0: Please.

0: 22 to Medic 3. If you type in Marshall, just maybe see if it's under Grosvenordale or North Grosvenordale. It's still area of Thompson. It just might show up under one of those instead.
1: Yeah, I'm only getting a street and a lane. I'm not getting an...
2: You just be advised, it's going to be Marshall Street. Marshall Street, Thompson. Number 14, Marshall Street.
1: Pedigree has it responding.

0: 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You come to report writing, please.
1: 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Wanted to speak with somebody.
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0: Patient is in the dirt parking lot all the way to the left.

885 control motor vehicle south. 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

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Sixty-nine Airport Road, Mass. 2 Foxtrot Mike Alpha 752 FMA 75.

0: 85 control. Alright, stops owner out. It's going to be a verbal for speed and the registration status. He's in the Bison Den parking lot, and he's going to figure out his registration.
1: Interesting.

0: patient with an altered mental status. Again, fire alarm is dispatching beyond duty, Webster EMS personnel. You're responding 338 Thompson Road, room number 328, for a patient with an altered mental status.
1: Medic 1.

Control 402. With a female party in the lobby. She's reporting her vehicle was struck this morning around 11 o'clock while parked at Price Chopper.

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1: Affirm the Cheryl Flanagan. 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

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What is it? 5th Street, apartment 1, female party, having difficulty hearing anything. 5th Street.

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0: What was the owner's name?
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0: 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We do. What do you have?
1: Fire alarm medic. Where are you? Show us clear and available.
2: SKE, apartment 1, unable to urinate. Again, 5, 5th Street.

Red Station 24 Charleston. You can stand for a while, crew. We'll be able to clear the fire. Take the thank you.

This is San Jimmy on duty with GMS personnel, along with Cruiser 231. You're responding to 47 North Main Street, apartment number 2. For a person not calming down and acting out, again, fire alarm is dispatching the on-duty. Left EMS personnel, 47 North Main Street, apartment number 2, is going to be along with 231. For a person acting out, not calming down. Uh-huh. 231, that's going to be a frequent flyer. Uh-huh.

We just had someone advise us a blue Subaru Baja just got on 395. I believe he's got on the southbound going northbound. Wait, again, he was going southbound and the northbound.

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1: C5.
0: Or a blue Subaru Baja, gun on 395 south, going northbound with Connecticut plate. Again, 395 south, Subaru Baja, color blue, gun on 395 south north, gun on 395 south, and headed north.
2: Fine. That vehicle just came back off the off-ramp and got on the correct ramp going north in the northbound.
3: Road.
0: Webster C5, LPS 7.
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4: Susu.
0: Good. 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
1: Vehicle has self-corrected, receive.
4: That's right at the intersection of Southbridge and Old Southbridge. Can you tell us fire EMF just as a precaution? We're going to have that work.

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Siren striking a first alarm for Dudley Fire along with WEMS. 17 Old Southbridge Road for a automated crash notification. 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
2: 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We're going to be clear. No EMS. It sounds like marital problems. 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
1: Okay.

0: 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I got nothing on 131.
1: Yeah, I don't have anything on Old Salford either.
0: 620 control, can you back down fire EMS, please?

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0: We're going to be en route to 87 Cudworth Road. It's going to be referenced a follow-up to 26-14255. 14255 follow-up.

Central, 261. 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

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Operator with Sierra 3011-3934. 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Detach, written warning, 319047 Alpha Echo. 319047 AE. 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
1: Can respond over 30 Schofield Ave. Just received a call from the homeowner. She states that she can't see her daughter. She was working outside, and now she can't locate her. That's 30 Schofield Ave. I did try the daughter, but it went to voicemail.

0: C1 control, can you call his daughter and see what the issue is today?
1: I won't write for voicemail. I won't leave a message.
0: Roger.

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0: No, I spoke with the daughter. 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And Officer Daniels spoke with the mother. 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

0: 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Up initially when I ran the plate, but I kicked it to a female party, so I wasn't sure.
1: Look at that. But yeah, it's a dual registered.
0: Lodge.

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1: Great.

0: Control 139, who's this one? This is Valentine, called back, reporting her daughter is now not giving her her medicine. I tried to explain to her that she was outside, and she was very upset.
1: When I responded to that, you can log it.

0: 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Again, stating now she can see purple smoke outside.
1: The lawnmower burns oil. You can log that too, please.

0: being female was physically assaulted by her boyfriend. I do have her on the line, but she then disconnected saying that she didn't want to do this. Unknown if any weapons.
1: Roger.

0: I'm on the phone with her again.
1: Control, whatever she gives you, just log it for now, and then I'm going to have a visit with the daughter tomorrow to go over the issue.

0: in the Willow for you on the next.
1: Is there a second shift car that's available for to go on a call with the fire department?
2: What do you got?
1: It sounds like it's a landlord-tenant dispute. Landlord is not on scene. But the caller's making claims that he was tampering with the gas meter and is causing a sewage backup. I'm going to be sending fire just to investigate the gas call and going to be notifying sewer. That's at 41 Prospect Street. Just believe a cruiser should probably go on this.
2: Yeah, I'll have someone respond when you call out. Just a minute.
3: Quick control, I'll take that AR.
1: Fire alarm dispatching a still alarm for Webster Fire. You're responding 41 Prospect Street, apartment number 4. Just to investigate a potential gas issue. Caller's reporting that the landlord may have tampered with her gas meter. Her pilot on her stove is out. There's no odor at this time. In fire alarm dispatching a still alarm for Webster Fire, 41 Prospect Street, apartment 4, for an investigation.
4: Your truth control starting when you're ready. 53439. Good time.

0: Bye, Connor.
1: Three, please. Control Robin, when you're ready. Five, three, four, three, nine.
2: Bruce 14 59.

0: Fire alarm is dispatching the on-duty Webster EMS, 52 Lake Parkway, Bartlett High School in the main office. Mobile crisis on scene with a compliant child for Section 12. Again, it's going to be compliant, stating no need for police. Again, fire alarm is dispatching the on-duty Webster EMS, 52 Lake Parkway, Bartlett High School, main office for compliant Section 12 mobile crisis on scene.
1: Thank you.

0: Well, you have 231 from second shift going to the sewage back of pilot light.
1: Yeah, Roger.

0: I'm engine one's on arrival.
1: Engine one. Call is also reporting a sewage backup, unrelated, but believed to be also a landlord-caused issue. Sewer is responding as well, as is a cruiser as a precaution. The landlord is not on scene, so there's nothing active. There's no need for you to stage or anything.

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1: 14920.

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1: Affirmative, 41 Prospect, Apartment 4, is what the caller gave me.
0: Received.
1: You're looking for Tanya Netta.

0: and pain in their kidneys. Again, problems dispatching Neil Nudy Webster EMS, 96 Slater Street, apartment 106. 71-year-old female, pain in her back and kidneys. 10-15-09.
1: Medic 3.

0: cleared by fire. Female said that she had a court date tomorrow, so I just advised her to tell the judge everything tomorrow, what's going on.
1: Alright.
2: For Ellen. Sorry, medic 2 for Ellen.
1: Medic 2.
2: On the road trip.
1: Receive.
3: State 371 to Sutton. Is your patrol all set? I'm down the road on Whiten's Road. Can you help?
4: We're all set. We just have a smoke detector sounding, possibly a faulty detector. All set. Thank you.
3: Welcome in. Thank you.

0: Major One. Microwave was found to be faulty. Occupant told not to use it. Stove was deactivated and isolated. Property management's on scene. We're going to be clear and returning.
1: Very soon.

885. But can you check Central Ave? Caller's reporting what she estimates to be a child who is less than 10 years old, operating what she describes as a pit bike at a high rate of speed back and forth up the street. No protective gear, no helmet, no supervision. The caller didn't want to be that neighbor, though, and wouldn't leave her name. That's a quote.

0: Control, I'm out with that juvenile. I have the bike.
1: Control 730, 950. 50. People are throwing stuff out of the windows, hitting cars, there's broken glass all over the road.
2: Bravo.
1: And there's possibly an altercation going on inside the apartment.
0: 1392.
1: There's been multiple responses there recently. According to the log, last time there was on the 2nd, 8 days ago.
0: Powered off-road dirt bike, manufactured in March of 26.
3: March of 26. Does it have a registration on it?
0: Off of the VIN number tag.
3: It's not decoding in VIN assist. It's not coming back in the registry for anything, and it's not stolen.
1: Chris was a caller, but he's from 49.

Because you can draw two names when ready. Last name Powell, first name Jamie, 9/11/91, copy one. Going to be an ID, math ID, Sierra 3518-7875, S 3518-7875.

Both parties are suspended. Alejandro's out of Worcester. Jamie's out of Gardner. Alejandro has 41 on the adult, and Jamie has 36. Both have firearm charges that are closed. Negative warrants.

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2: 101.
1: First name Ibram. Looks like it's Echo, Bravo, Romeo, Alpha, November. Last name Farrakh. Foxtrot, Alpha, Romeo, Alpha. It's either Golf or Queen. 519 of 17. Copy.
2: Received.
1: Back of 31 Central. I have both sets of keys and spoke with his brother and told him to have mom come down to the station, talk to me in order to get the keys back. Safety rules associated with riding a dirt bike, no helmet, off-road, etc. Affirmative. He should be in-house, and if you don't have it, I'll get you all the info once I'm back at the station. I've dealt with them before.
2: Yeah, he is not. Oh, he is. We have him in-house as I Echo B Bravo. You said it's E. I'm sorry. We have it I India B Bravo. You have it as E Echo B Bravo.
1: He did tell me that mom doesn't speak English. Both parents were not home. But I advise him that we will make sure that we translate everything for her so she is educated on how to ride, how her children can ride that bike, and where to ride it.

0: will note that I don't feel safe with leaving the keys to the bike with them, because I don't think they'll listen, and I think they'll continue riding it once I leave.
1: Received.
2: Security control, it's going to be a Christmas holiday as well.
1: Received.

0: 1-1. I'm clear in Avella.
1: Call on Central Ave.

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0: Paragon. The Brimfield officer is waiting at the boat ramp for that courtesy transport.
1: Received.

0: 50.
1: 40 involved. There's been nothing physical occurred. The two male parties I called in have left. We're going to be clear.
0: Very soon. 200 control. 200. Just because I promised it, I'll take an hour for a keep of it sortily. Receive. The homeowner on the second floor. I can't remember his name. A little rusty. Melissa, the one that was dressed like Barney, is that...
2: Yeah, sir.
3: Very accurate.

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1: Right.
0: Towards West Main Street, heading towards Delhi District Court. Public safety is advising that a male party just got out of court. He was harassing the state troopers and their attorneys. He was circling them in their vehicles in a maroon Kia, dark tinted windows. He just entered Main Street towards Cumberland Farms.
1: And they didn't stop him?
0: They stated they were off duty.
1: They still couldn't stop him.
2: Sarge, you want me to head that way? We're going to stop him?
1: What's the SP looking to do? Control.
0: Hold it in. West Street.
1: Roger, what are they looking for us to do? You have a plate?
0: A dark maroon Kia with tinted windows.
1: Copy. Do they have a name? Roger.
0: I'm in his vehicle. They were parked by the Dunkin' Donuts. He went in there, circled them again, and then pulled out on West Main Street towards Cumberland Farms.

0: MST cruisers that just left Dudley District Court on LPS 7.
1: Duty that's not marked, they put a quote mark, so I'm not sure if this is legit.
0: The court officers from Dudley District Court called us concerned about some guy that was possibly circling you and another trooper and wanted us to go and find him. Is there any issue going on, or can we clear officers on this?
2: I left before Cruiser 1798. As far as I know, it was all set.
0: Great, Chief. Thank you. We'll update the Dudley officers.
1: Trooper passed me.
3: 1580 on LPS 7. He left before one of the other troopers, but as far as he was aware, there was nothing that needed attention, and it was all resolved.
1: Roger.
4: Not confused. I'm not. That was a third trooper that passed me, so I mean, I'm sure they would have handled this if they had intentions.

0: Negative 1 second above.
1: Control, travel west main to the courthouse, then locate the vehicle, be clear.

0: Control, can you print that information for that vehicle I just gave you to our station?
1: That's unrelated, right?
0: Different call altogether. Just a rolling check right now.

Connecticut Antique, 01 Alpha Tango Foxtrot Yankee, 01 ATFY. If you could do a triple I on that. It's a different operator.

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1: Go ahead.
0: Fly on that RO. 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
1: It'll be 714 School Street, 714 School Street. It was an illegal burn out back. We put the fire out. We're going to be clearing and returning.

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0: Vehicle is active, 2011 Ford Taurus, color gray. Your operator, Jason Denham, he's active out of Pleasant Street in Webster. Negative warrants, he's got 58 on the adult, 200 mile.
1: Okay, thank you.

31 Patrol. I'll be clear. Verbal for speed. This male party is having individuals with, he's having problems with his vehicle. So if anybody from 13 later calls, he's just trying to get it fixed.

Fire alarm is dispatching the on-duty Webster EMS. You're responding 14 Lake Parkway, 80-year-old male who fell, is now having difficulty breathing, also sounds altered. And fire alarm is dispatching the on-duty Webster EMS 14 Lake Parkway for the 80-year-old male who fell. He's now having difficulty breathing, possibly altered. Go again with the truck number. Receive medic one.

Marlin Medic 1. Like, when male party does suffer from COPD, has a bad valve, sounds more alert now, is possibly some anxiety going on, according to the caller.

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0: Copy that.

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0: 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Point Street with Mass 5 November Delta Papa 15, 5 NDP 15.
1: The beginning with the street, what street? Beginning with the street, what street was it?

0: 231-200. Confirm 911, hang up, 7 Park Street, State's Department 2R. Spoke to the party, David, say there was an accident.
1: Don't have it.

0: Just verify the mail party's last name.
1: First name was... Who's this?

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1: He said he was visiting a friend, but he thinks it's 2R.
0: You just come outside.

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1: Written warning for stop sign 319-716-AE. 319-716-AE. Okay.

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1: Written warning for stop sign 319-716-AE. 319-716-AE.
2: Okay.

Control, 730. Library parking lot, male walk-in reporting there's a silver Lexus. The window's all the way up and parked there for a while with a dog in the car. The dog's panting. Vehicle plate of 4 Lima, November, Mike, 64, 4LNM64, out of School Street.

0: 7:30. What appears to be the vehicle has been there for about 45 minutes, and just in a quick scan trying to see how long it had been there, it looks like numerous people have gone up to it, looking in like as though they were trying to check on the dogs.
1: I'll be going out in effect.

0: 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Do we have a phone number for this owner?
1: Stand by.
0: Door's unlocked. I'm just going to take the dog out.

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0: What's your pleasure with this dog? I have it out of the vehicle. 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Do you want me to walk through the library, find an owner, or do you want me to just take it back to the station?
1: No, you can just take it back to the station. You access the animal easily. Just do that. They can come to the station and figure it out.

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1: I'm nervous to pick it up. 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
0: Aggressive, you can just... Don't you have three dogs?
1: This one's little.
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0: Control 200. They're inquiring about those details that you put out. If you could just resend it back over.
1: Yep, I will do that while I'm en route to the other side of town.
0: Roger, thank you.
2: Okay, boat ramp, this is environmental. They're out on a boat stop requesting assistance as far as vehicles parking.

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0: An indicator up here. You want to try for reset?
1: Affirmative.

0: Are you able to give me his ground line? Roger, I'm not sure if it's something that that officer you're with might be able to handle while he's around.
1: So you want me to call you now, is what you're saying?
0: If you could.

0: 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Had a 911 open line. Sounded like a pocket dial. Did call back twice and left a message. Can you just check the area, make sure everything's all set?
1: Yeah.
0: Up in, out of Alton Drive.
1: Roger, does he have any vehicles registered to him?
0: Yeah, bye.
2: I'm going to be clearing out of here, so just give him.
3: I have a female party in the lobby. She's looking to speak with the sergeant regarding some harassment on Black Point Road.
2: Okay. Is there any particular reason she wants to talk to the sergeant?
3: She specifically requested you by name. I did get all the information. I told her that you were on another call, that another officer would be able to help her, and she said no.
0: A 2025 Mazda 3 color white.
2: Something else to take care of first.
3: Roger.
4: Holden.

0: Clinton Police calling Holden, State Police C6 on LPS-7.
1: Nate Holden.
0: Guys, we just received a call for a male party, late teens to early 20s. It's going to be at the Wachusett Dam, up on top of the dam on the walkway area. We currently have officers en route at this time. Scan the Wachusett Dam.
1: Okay, receive Austin Cruises, response. Just keep us updated.
0: CDI has a message for us.

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They're advising the party is not going to be out in the center of the bridge. They're still going to be on the side, not near the entry.

0: 8 8 5 Patrol. 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
1: Where is he?
0: Individual came walking onto the trail. I showed him a picture of that male party. He said he did not see him down near the beach area. It was only him and his girlfriend.

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In the lobby, she's willing to speak with an officer. 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

0: 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Street, 4th Mass, 5 Alpha Victor Yankee 41, 5 AVY 41.
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I'm clear. Roger, clear.